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9: You didn't just lose weight, you lost a lot of credibility. 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It was an Ozempic for your soul, is what you lost. 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Do you remember when I got into it with that girl and he defended the girl with Angela Staten, King Deborah?
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9: We got into it and she gonna come up to you. 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
9: 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Ooh. That's why I have it.
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6: We are finally starting to learn more things we can do to keep our brains sharp as we age. A lot of people think crossword puzzles or Sudoku might do the trick, but the science doesn't really bear that out. What one recent study found, though, was that a certain type of brain training seems to have a significant impact on cognition as we get older. It wasn't memory or even problem-solving tasks that moved the needle. It was an interactive computerized game that tested the ability to recognize two separate images in faster and faster sequences. It's what we call a task of divided attention, in which you don't have a conscious strategy on how to improve. That's according to the study's lead author. You're just trying to do the best you can to figure out how to divide your attention. Now, the game in this study was called Double Decision. If you want to find it and try it out yourself. I'm Dr. Sanjay Gupta, helping you live a better life.
7: 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Keep it where you got it. Right here on Tallahassee's big station, 96.1 Jams.

0: it. No diggity, no doubt. Yeah. Black Street Productions. We out, we out. Ride. We out, we out.
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0: Rico and TJ from 96.1 Jams, along with special guests, 96.1's Conversations with Nicole Everett. 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

0: darling, I'm Lady Halloween, and I don't have any panties on. 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

0: Ladies, it's back. 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
6: A better life with Dr. Sanjay Gupta.
7: In recent years, scientists have really dialed up the urgency to understand PFAS, sometimes referred to as forever chemicals because of how long they take to break down. The latest study found these chemicals may be aging men in their 50s and 60s a bit faster than men who are younger or older, or women of any age. Experts we talked to said the accumulation of PFAS may lower testosterone levels in men, impair sperm quality, and increase risks of testicular and kidney cancer. Women, it seems, just seem to be able to clear PFAS faster. Now, whether you're a man or a woman, trying to limit your exposure is a great idea. Three ways to do that. Filter your drinking water. Don't use non-stick cookware like Teflon, and avoid fast food packaging, which are sometimes coated with these chemicals. I'm Dr. Sanjay Gupta, helping you live a better life.
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0: Hey, ladies, it's back. 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
9: You know, one of the weirder things I've seen on social media lately is parents feeding their babies butter, like whole sticks of butter. They swear that it helps them feel fuller after meals and get a good night's sleep, among other things. There's actually something to this. You know, butter is full of fat, which a rapidly growing infant needs, but eating butter all the time results in, quote, boxing out other important nutrients they need as well. Spokesperson for the Academy of Nutrition and Dietetics told us she recommends half a teaspoon to a teaspoon melted and then added to a puree. Or as they get older, you can drizzle oil or melted butter over cooked vegetables, she told us. We never say just give butter by itself, and it's not the only source of fat she would recommend. Avocados, hummus, fish, they are great sources of fat as well. And also, great foods to introduce. I'm Dr. Sanjay Gupta, helping you live a better life.
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12: 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Ooh. 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
1: This is a love that withstands time, space, and matter forever. Forever's a mighty long time. Here we are decades later. The sentiment is still the same. 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

0: darling, I'm Lady Halloween, and I don't have any panties on. 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

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They be doing the dog, y'all.

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10: You and I have never met, but I'm willing to bet that there is something you would like to do, but you feel like you can't, that it's too hard, that you don't deserve it. A colleague of mine recently told me about this new book called Brave Shift, 30 Mindset Changes to Transform Your Life. It's written by a woman named Michelle Carrer. Carrer says the one thing most people forget when they set a goal is to attach a reason to it. Having that reason is big, because when you don't want to do something that's necessary to reach your goal, you can go back to your reason to find the motivation you need. Try to frame your goal as something you want to achieve, as opposed to being a bad part of yourself that you want to change. That will make you more likely to succeed, as will asking for help. All of us need it, and it makes people feel good to help you achieve your goals. I'm Dr. Sanjay Gupta, helping you live a better life.
11: No, you're gonna dig this.
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12: 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Do you remember when I got into it with that girl and he defended the girl with Angela Stanton King, that broad?
13: Yep, I remember that too.
12: We got into it, she gonna come up to you. You got security. 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
12: For the same way, reason you got makeup, so nobody see nobody get ugly. 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
8: There's something I'd like to talk to you about today, something that's been circulating on the internet that's become a real problem. Deep fake videos of me endorsing products that I've never even heard of and I have no relationship with whatsoever. Let me tell you clearly, these videos are scams. They are designed to take your money. Now, a couple things you should keep in mind. If something sounds too good to be true, it probably is. When you look at these videos, if they don't seem natural, if there's something off about them, the audio or the video, it's probably AI generated. And if you come across something that does pique your interest, see if you can find evidence of it from other sources. I promise you this, if I discover something incredible that you need to know about, I'm going to talk about it somewhere that you can easily find, not on some shady social media site. I'm Dr. Sanjay Gupta, helping you live a better life.
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0: Okay, ladies, it's back. 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
4: Getting your heart broken can be really rough. It'll happen to most of us at some point in our lives. It's not just an emotional experience, it's a physical one too, often described as getting the wind knocked out of you, a knot in your stomach, trouble sleeping. I recently spoke about this with Dr. Yoram Yovel, a psychiatrist and neuroscientist. He was on my podcast, Chasing Life. Now, he told me heartbreak doesn't have to last forever, and while your inclination might be to withdraw, isolate, and shut down, it's often the opposite of what supports healing. One of the things that helps us the most is reconnecting to other people you love. And the reverse is also true, he said. If someone you care about is struggling, don't give up on them. You hold the power to comfort loved ones that are in deep physical or emotional distress. I'm Dr. Sanjay Gupta, helping you live a better life.
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2: 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That's right. 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

Doors open up at 8:30, happy hour until 10, and everybody free until 11. 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

0: What's up, Tallahassee? This your guy, comedian extraordinaire Marvin Dixon. 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

0: Tallahassee's Big Station, 96.1 Jam. Good morning. Yes, it's TJ. Fully down today in the midday. The prayer this hour is being sponsored by Dental Works of Quincy with the Reverend Stanley Walker.
1: No work. That's right. No work on Monday. So the only place to party on a Sunday night for my 21-plus crew, it's at the Memorial Day Weekend Bash at the Top Flight, 623 Osceola Street.

Doors open up at 8:30, happy hour until 10, and everybody free until 11. 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Remember, no

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0: What's up, Tallahassee? This your guy, comedian extraordinaire Marvin Dixon. 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
5: A Better Life with Dr. Sanjay Gupta.
6: So-called super agers, they are an enviable segment of the population. People who are older than 80, whose brains function like someone a fraction of their age. It's true, a lot of these people have genetics on their side, but more and more research is bearing out the idea that people who practice good brain health also slow their cognitive decline. Dr. Richard Isaacson, a pioneer in the Alzheimer's space, told us that, quote, his studies have found lifestyle changes including diet, exercise, reducing stress, and optimizing sleep, along with managing vascular risk factors with certain medications, can actually help grow brain areas and also reduce telltale signs of Alzheimer's, such as tau tangles and amyloid plaques. What else helps? Staying social, surrounding yourself with family and friends, and maybe even volunteering for a real sense of purpose. I'm Dr. Sanjay Gupta, helping you live a better life.
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8: 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That's why I have it.
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Remind you, this weekend, another big winning weekend, I got you hooked up for Top Flight Comedy, you and a guest. It's going down next Sunday, May 31st at the Flight, and I got your VIP hookup. So keep it locked all weekend long for your chance to win from the big station, 96.1 Jams.

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2: 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That's right. No work on Monday. So the only place to party on a Sunday night for my 21-plus crew, it's at the Memorial Day Weekend Bash at the Top Flight, 623 Osceola Street.

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1: No work, that's right, no work on Monday. 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

Doors open up at 8:30, happy hour until 10, and everybody free until 11. 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
3: No work. That's right. 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So the only place to party on a Sunday night for my 21-plus crew, it's at the Memorial Day Weekend Bash at the Top Flight, 623 Osceola Street. Doors open up at 8:30. 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
2: No work. That's right. No work on Monday. 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

street. 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
2: 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That's right. No work on Monday. So the only place to party on a Sunday night for my 21 plus crew, it's at the Memorial Day weekend bash at the Top Flight, 623 Osceola Street.

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I got you hooked up with Top Flight Comedy. It's going down next Sunday, May 31st at The Flight, hosted by Marvin Dixon. 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
1: No work, that's right, no work on Monday. 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
2: Akbar. No work. That's right. No work on Monday. So the only place to party on a Sunday night for my 21-plus crew, it's at the Memorial Day Weekend Bash at the Top Flight. 623 Osceola.

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Still taking your requests on this Friday as we kick off your long weekend at 850-201-5269. 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
2: No work. 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
1: This is a love that withstands time, space, and matter forever. Forever's a mighty long time. Here we are decades later. 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

0: 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We get to the final hour with me on this Friday as I kick up your long weekend. But on the way this hour, Victoria Monet requested music for Kim. But here's Chris Brown, 96.
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2: 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That's right. 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So the only place to party on a Sunday night for my 21-plus crew, it's at the Memorial Day Weekend Bash at the Top Flight, 623 Osceola Street.

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It kicks off every Saturday morning from 8 to 10 on the Big Station 96.1 Jam. But here's Kim. I'm liking this one. 96.

Tallahassee's Big Station 96.1 Jam. Another winning weekend on the Big Station. All weekend long, I got you hooked up with Top Flight Comedy. Of course, it's going down next Sunday, May 31st at The Flight, hosted by Marvin Dixon. So you got to keep it locked with me all weekend long for your VIP hookup from the Big Station 96.1 Jam.

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6: Getting your heart broken can be really rough. It'll happen to most of us at some point in our lives. It's not just an emotional experience, it's a physical one too. Often described as getting the wind knocked out of you, a knot in your stomach, trouble sleeping. I recently spoke about this with Dr. Yoram Yovel, a psychiatrist and neuroscientist. He was on my podcast, Chasing Life. Now, he told me heartbreak doesn't have to last forever. And while your inclination might be to withdraw, isolate, and shut down, it's often the opposite of what supports healing. One of the things that helps us the most is reconnecting to other people you love. And the reverse is also true, he said. If someone you care about is struggling, don't give up on them. You hold the power to comfort loved ones that are in deep physical or emotional distress. I'm Dr. Sanjay Gupta, helping you live a better life.

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1: 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I love Anita Baker. I love Chaka Khan. There's so many great artists out there. I was just calling. Hi. Oh, and I'm Lisa Riley. Bye.
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